Life is way too short to hate, so let's be friends tonight. I'm alright, alright, alright.

three times in the same day, and obviously speaks very slow. I love him, he speaks very slow, so a very long chunk of my day, but he was like, Amy, love is like a potion, and you have to drink it, and sometimes it will choke you, and it will make you sick, but sometimes it will make you so inebriated that it's the best feeling in the world, but you have to drink the potion to find out.

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Have you even thought about it? I bet you haven't seen a dead bird in the sky. Please,

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She says, hey babe, take a walk on the wild side.

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A hustle here and a hustle there. New York City is the place where they said, hey babe, take a walk

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If I could grab a train and ride, if I make Atlanta with no place.

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Yes, gate, make a little old ballad on the floor for me there. Now here's one thing that I want you to know. Just make me your ballad on the floor. Take it from me!

much Fury. And now we'd like to continue this intellectual program coming to you from Radio Such, the program with much. And now I'd like to tell you about the story of the beautiful blonde who rushed off with the sailor. And I understand that she was a best girlfriend of Del Shannon, so he's renamed her now, and here he sings about her on his London record, which is called, well, let him tell you himself.

in a place water flows. It is best to find in sleep the missing pieces that you lost.

Years done, written 600 songs, only 12 get sung. 87,000 cigarettes have passed through these lungs, and every single day I wish I'd never smoked one. A week brushing my teeth and a week getting my hair cut. 8 years sleeping, I'm still tired when I wake up. A whole year eating and I still lost weight, fuck. 5 proper girlfriends and 5 messy breakups. 20